to the top, I've been out of shape, thinking out the box, I'm an astronaut. I blasted off the planet, rocked the cause catastrophe, and it matters more because I had it. Now I had a thought about wreaking havoc on an opposition, kinda shocking, they want it static with precision, I'm automatic, quarterback, I ain't talking second packet, pack it up on.

0: brothers, all the 4-4, and the Baron MC got rhymes galore.
1: Dance Sensation by Steph Blind Sensation.